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1: 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It's 35 miles an hour till you're past the water tower. From up there, you can see the interstate.

0: Everybody I know. Sur la route 155, direction La Tuque, c'est Country Pop 92.9.
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